They wanna curb my anger. 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

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When I'm in this deep ocean, I can't see nothing. And that's why they say love is blind. I don't wanna be like our parents. They said they'd be here forever. They were just wrong, they didn't lie. I don't want a miserable life. They want me to stop. Who's the one holding the sign? For all I know, it's still Sunday. For all I know, it's still Sunday. Oh, you gotta watch. Oh, you care about time.

I cannot begin to untangle myself from you, from this, now that I have known you, now that you have known me, now that we know what it is to know that other dimensions exist, that aliens exist, other planets, to know that I have known you before, that you have known me before, that our flesh may have met 3 short months ago, but our eyes have locked before. To know you is to be overwhelmed by you. It is irresistible to be around you, to see how bad you will hurt me the next time. And lucky for you, and lucky for me, and maybe unlucky for us, you have met your match. Me, a masochist, the girl on the half shell, like in the Joan Baez song, we're all ready to be devoured. The girl full of sadness, full of problems, full of fears, the actress who has the perfect solution for all of it. Indulge in the pain. Love the pain, even. Let the pain cook in my belly. Regurgitate the pain. Say you're making art. Say you have someplace useful to put it. Make something beautiful. I find myself hoping you think.

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Be comfortable in your madness, that's what will make the change. Unleash the chain that tugged at us and made us lopsided. 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With a life of its own. With a life of its own. I owe nothing but my relationship to everything. And that needs to transform. Icy shivers shatter my tension as I begin to pay attention. I'm broken, I'm lonely, it's cold and it's dark. And I'm a long way from anywhere. They say, when the game gets hard, hard people start to play. That's why I've been running away. Pay with attention, that's what educates me. Yeah, yeah, yeah, yeah. Yeah, yeah, yeah, yeah. It all crumbles and tumbles, we rise and we fall. But overall, I love bouncing, bouncing.

ghost towns, painted deserts, hamburger stands, neon temples, canyons carved by patient murderers.

stars, spelling out the cold indifference of the universe. 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I saw a huge storm far off on the horizon, dark and crawling with lightning. 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

pressing is always carefully inspected. For everything from the correct serial number to perfect centering. In its own distinctive sleeve, another new orthophonic high fidelity recording.

new mechanical shipping technique helps to speed it on its way. Here, in the shipping control room, special machines keep track of the 250,000 new records made here every day. Which records go where? When? In what quantities?

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2: 100%. You know, recently I've been into a lot of MF Doom.
3: Okay.
2: Rest in peace.
3: Yeah.
2: I've been into a lot of MF Doom. West Side Gunn.
3: Mm-hmm.
2: Love him. He's so talented.
3: Super.
2: So incredible.
4: So incredible. So incredible. So incredible. So incredible.

I feel like the underdog. Yeah. I feel like the underdog, and I just feel like, stop playing with me. Playing with me. Playing with me.

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Ihr habt Spaz Time Continuum auf Radio Ben Rabe 5.6 Music for your head bis Mitternacht. Mein Name ist Yoshko. That was the Bevis Frond from their latest album, Horrorful Heights. Silver Insects. What's the name of that? Before that, you heard Black Bananas, which is Jennifer Herrema's post Royal Trucks project. From their latest album called Bad Bunch, you heard Sherman Dealer.

And I started this show with Rocket from the Tombs. A not legendary at the time, but became a very influential reference point for Cleveland proto-punk. In that it produced two spin-off bands that found some success, namely Per Ubu featuring David Thomas and Cheetah Chrome, also known as Gene O'Connor, who passed away 3 weeks ago and who this show is dedicated to, who would later form the Dead Boys with the drummer, Johnny Blitz. There was also the bass player, Craig Bell, who formed a band in Connecticut afterwards called Saucers that didn't find as much commercial success, but nevertheless worth checking out. So that was from the album released in the 90s called The Day the Earth Met Rocket from the Tombs, which was the first official appearance of any music from that band, which featured demos, which you heard just now, Ain't It Fun, plus a couple of concerts in their brief lifespan of less than a year, between 1974 and 75. So that was Ain't It Fun, written by Peter Laufner, who would also be a founding member of Per Ubu, but who would later succumb to cirrhosis of the liver at 24, becoming a sort of a tragic poet legend in the making. And the Dead Boys would cover that on their, it was actually co-written by Cheetah Chrome. So this next set is a set of mostly Dead Boys songs and one Cheetah Chrome solo.

0: From the streets and depths of New York, here is Mr. Joey Ramone.
1: Yeah, happy Halloween, you know. You know, this is very exciting because I've been waiting a long time to see the Dead Boys reunion, you know. So without further ado, here they are, the Dead Boys.

That was a set of Dead Boys and Cheetah Chrome. That last one was from a live recording of Reunion in 1986 on Halloween. Return of the Living Dead Boys. And that was Sonic Reducer. A song that Cheetah Chrome brought over from Rocket from the Tombs, with an intro from Joey Ramone of the Ramones, of course. Still Wanna Die, a solo single from Cheetah Chrome on the Ork Records label, 1979, ORK. Dead and Alive from the second album, We've Come For Your Children, was before that, 1978. And before that, from the first album, Young, Loud and Snotty, 1977, you heard Down in Flames. And we started with another live recording from CBGB's 1979, the first live album from 1981, Night of the Living Dead Boys. And that was All This and More.

So that was tonight's Cheetah Chrome tribute. And then in the spirit of things, they're going to continue with more Dead songs. And you're listening to Spaz Time Continuum. Music for your head bis Mitternacht jeder zweite Dienstag auf Radio Bern Rabe. Der Vernunftskammer sagt's.

I didn't know I was dead. The police came to my house and told me I was under arrest for killing 100 people. I told them I never killed anyone, but they didn't believe me. They took me to jail, and then they put me on trial in front of a very mean and strict judge. I told him I didn't kill 100 people, and he didn't believe me either, and told me I was guilty. They took me back to a jail that was worse than anything on earth. There were big guys with tattoos who beat me up every hour, and all they gave me to eat was moldy poop with dead spiders in it. It took me more than 100 zillion years to realize I was in hell and would never get out. It was like the real punishment hadn't even started yet. It was like the real punishment hadn't even started yet.

0: you have anything else you want to have, like maybe from another album, to give an example? This is what their new album sounds, anything, so they have a sample of more than one to get an idea. And it'll give me something to keep for my records anyways, because I do want to help your career. Maybe get you a better record contract, help you get more successful. Because I know you got it. I know you're good. I know you're real good. And I'm not gonna let you slip through my fingers, you know? I'm not gonna let you go to waste. You're gonna get what you deserve. One way or another. You know?
1: That's for sure.
2: Oh yeah. Hi, I'm eating Dixie Doodle corn chips. Listen.
3: Thank you very much.
4: Can you kill me? I'm already dead. How can you kill me? You killed me a long time ago. When you stopped paying attention to me, I am your lost son, America. We are the people that have been shunted aside. You've never understood about the free love generation. How can you kill me?

Shockabilly ist das Xi. How can you kill me? I'm already dead. Quoting the words of none other than the infamous Charles Manson. That's from their album Heaven, Shockabilly, 1985. For that, One of Us is Dead, from the earlies, an Anglo-American act based in Austin, Texas, that only produced one album. These were the earlies, that's the name of it, released 2004 and re-released 20 years later. Grapefruit, before that, Grapefruit with Dead Boat, a 1968 B-side. Grapefruit featuring the eldest brother of Malcolm and Angus Young of AC/DC. I Didn't Know I Was Dead, from Negative Land 2020 in the album The World Will Decide. Yes. One more month. The Fugs started the set from the album It Crawled Into My Hand, Honest. From 1968, you heard Ramses II is Dead, My Love.

So. My name is Yoshko. You're listening to Spaz Time Continuum. More Dead songs on the way.

you. The Butthole Surfers. From a rarities compilation called Humpty Dumpty LSD. Released about 20 years or so ago. 100 million people dead. A 1987 home demo. The Cult of Dom Keller from Norfolk. Englund from their self-titled debut of 2013. And that was called This Is How It Feels Like to Live Your Life Dead. Dana Gillespie, before that, English chanteuse and confidant of David Bowie, from her album Foolish Seasons, 1968. I believe that's her first. You heard a track called Dead. In the background, Acid Mother's Temple. With the track, How Does It Feel to Be the Acid Mothers of 1,000 Grateful Dead?

dead dog laughing in a cloud. Dead dog laughing in a cloud. The dead dog laughing in a cloud. The dead dog laughing in a cloud. The dead dog laughing in a cloud.

R. Stevie Moore, Nepo Baby, son of Nashville session bassist Bob Moore, who's played with just about everyone, including Elvis. R. Stevie Moore, who's recorded over 300 albums, so they say. That's from an album recorded in 1977 and released 5 years later, titled Swing and Miss / R. Stevie Moore 77. She's Dead. Suede before that. He's Dead. Demo version. From the sessions that would become their first self-titled album, 1993. Daniel Johnston from the album Continued Story, 1985, featuring the backing band Texas Instruments. That was called The Dog Laughing in the Cloud. And starting the set, you heard Crystal Siphon, who never released anything official in their heyday, 1967 to 1968, until these recordings surfaced in the last decade. That's called Are You Dead Yet?

from the album Family Evil, the posthumous compilation, Crystal Siphon. And you're listening to Spaz Time Continuum. My name is Yoshko. Got another 33 minutes to go. More Dead songs in honor of Cheetah Chrome, proto-punk guitarist extraordinaire of the Dead Boys, who passed away 3 weeks ago.

Das ist Wurm, Wurm, Si. A pre Black Flag band for bass player Chuck Dukowski, or Gary McDaniel as he was known at the time, dating back to the early 70s. But this recording was from a 1982 session after Wurm was resurrected. That's from a compilation called Exhumed, released about 8 years ago. And that track's called I'm Dead, from Wurm. Action Swingers with a track called I'm Dead, from their self-titled album from 1991. The Frogs, from the album Bananimals, 1999. Dead Pussy in the Road with Mother's Name on Top. Mr. Bungle. Before that, with the track Everyone I Went to High School With Is Dead, from the album Disco Volante, 1991. And the Downliners Sect, starting that set way back at the top with Now She's Dead. From 1965, and the sessions that produced the album The Country Sect.

Did you know about the Rabe Flaggen Wettbewerb? Well, if you're a member, you can order flags from us and hang them out on in front of your house or on your balcony in a visible spot. This is going on for another month only, until the end of this month. So agents are patrolling certain neighborhoods looking for flags on a rotating basis. And if they come to your door, they see a flag in front of your house or Wohnung, they knock or try to see if you're around. And if you're at home and you answer the door, you could win some nifty prizes. So, but you gotta be a member. So if you're not a member, visit www.rabe.ch and click on Mitglied werden. Find out how you can do that. But anyway, 15 more minutes. This is the last set.

Melt Banana from a 1998 single, Dead Specs, the Melt Banana. The Cosmic Psychos from rural area of Melbourne, Australia. A band that was a big influence on the early 90s Seattle scene. I'm not gonna use the G word. That track was called Dead Rue. It's from their album, Blokes You Can Trust. For that, another band from a more urban area of Melbourne, The Birthday Party. And Dead Joe from the 1982 album Junkyard. Before that you heard The Honeymoon Killers, a rotating cast of New York noisemakers. In that incarnation, that recording, that song Dead Again, featured all three members of which would become the John Spencer Blues Explosion later on in the 90s. That was from 1991.

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Auf Rabe für Vernunftskommissar. The Cheetah Chrome Tribute Edition. Guitarist of the Dead Boys and Rocket from the Tombs. We played tribute to him earlier and followed with a bunch of songs in the key of dead. My name's Yoshko. I'll be back in 2 weeks with more music for

0: curse has been broken.
1: Seems to me like they want us to be afraid, man. Maybe we just like being afraid. Maybe we just so used to it at this point that it's just a part of us, part of our culture. Security alert on orange. It's been on orange since 01, G. I mean, what's up, man? Can a brother get yellow, man? Just for like 2 months or something? Goddamn. Sick of that. Mic check.

this is how they do. Money on the dresser, fingers on the couch, looking for a predator. Here's a prostitute.

Now let me just remind you of the other breaking news we're following this hour. The terrorism case against the rapper from the band Kneecap, Liam O'Gohany, has been thrown out of court.